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1: We used to be like the lovers, the ones that you'd see in a movie. 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But we weren't out of a book, and I never wanted to hide it.

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So if our time is running out, day after day, we'll make the mundane a masterpiece. Oh my, my, oh my, my love. I take one look at you, you're taking me out.

0: 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And everybody's calling me, but my phone don't work and his phone don't work and his.
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